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1: 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I love them. Always playing the best music. 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
1: Yeah. It's Backstage Country. Dylan Scott is your co-host this week. I'm Elena. And Dylan,
2: when it comes to creating, I mean, you create in multiple ways, I feel like. You know, it's not just music. You create with your TikTok and the funny videos, and you create, you're an entrepreneur, which I always have loved about you, and I love following the different business ventures that you get into. I know you've got, like, you know, the trash company, you've got the coffee shop. Are you part of the day-to-day of all of that stuff, or are you really just let it happen? I know you got other people that are in it with you.
3: Yeah, I mean, I do talk to, obviously, in the trash business. I mean, I talk pretty much every single day to
2: really?
3: My partner over there and just discuss different things. But, I mean, man, he's so good at what he does. I mean, he's pretty much taken that and ran with it and done what he's done. I mean, he's done all that, you know. But I do enjoy it. I enjoy the release from music on something else for a minute, you know. But, yeah, I don't have to, like, just be a part of the day-to-day operation.
2: Yeah, you can let it roll. Mm-hmm. Are there other ventures that you're interested in right now?
3: Not really.
2: Okay.
3: Yeah, I don't know if I could even handle anything else right now
2: in
3: my brain.
2: Yeah.
3: But that's not to say that, who knows, tonight I may be sitting at the house on the couch and go, oh, this will be cool. And then here we go again.
2: And then you can't sit
3: up. And then I ask myself 6 weeks later, why did I start this? Why did I do this? But, yeah.
2: I mean, starting a business, I've never done it. I can only imagine, like, all the emotions, all of the time, all of the heartbreaks through that all and everything, too. Like, how do you keep going with that?
3: Yeah. I, once again, surround myself with good people.
2: Yeah.
3: Like, my partners in the trash business.
2: It always comes back to that,
3: the coffee business. It's good people.
2: Yeah.
3: You know, who's got the same goal as I have and one step forward.
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1: It's Backstage Country. I'm Elena. We got Dylan Scott hanging out all week. We're talking about all the things, just catching up. It's so much fun. I always love seeing everything that's going on in your world. And, you know, we talked about touring earlier, kind of coming to an end in October. There is something coming up next month that you're going to be a part of that was just announced, the ACM Honors.
2: Yeah.
1: Honoring some really big names in the industry. Do you know who you're honoring this
2: year? Yeah, so actually the owner of my record label, Mike Hurd.
1: Yeah. That makes sense. I should have put that together.
2: Yeah.
1: Do you just perform or do you do like a speech or anything too?
2: Nobody said anything about a speech.
1: Okay.
2: I hope there's no speech.
1: You just started cold sweating.
2: I can get on stage in front of a million people and sing and in between songs talk a little bit, you know, maybe tell a story. But when you say the word speech, hey, I lock up.
1: Really?
2: I'm an introvert.
1: So you're like an extroverted introvert.
2: Yeah, something like that.
1: Which I feel like I am too. Like if I'm put in any situation that I'm not fully comfortable or like just surrounded by people I like I can't really perform. Like
2: yeah.
1: I get that. But how do you end up being okay with stage performing when you are mostly an introvert?
2: I just, I don't know. People ask me all the time, like, do you get nervous going on stage? Like, I don't get nervous at all.
1: Okay.
2: But there was a time.
1: Really?
2: There was when I was younger, I would get super nervous. But
1: how'd you get through it then?
2: I think a lot of it just comes with just the confidence comes with success.
1: Yeah.
2: I go, oh, these people, they came to hear my music. They like my music.
1: Mm-hmm.
2: So it's not I think a lot of the nervousness and the fear of things comes from the what ifs. What if they don't like my music?
1: Mm-hmm.
2: What if they don't like me? What if they don't like what I got to say? And so as soon as you realize like, no, they do like your music. They literally showed up to hear it and see.
1: Yeah.
2: It's like, there's a confidence to that.
1: That is a mental game though, right? Because
2: yeah.
1: I feel like I talk to so many artists that to me from the outside, I'm always like, why would you, they'll say they're worried that people aren't going to show up or that it's not, you know, it's a big room and they can't fill it. And I'm like, from the outside, it's like, hi, you're Dylan Scott. Like, why would you ever be worried about that?
2: Yeah.
1: Do you remember like back in the day, like, because I'm sure you felt that.
2: Yeah.
1: But when did that shift happen?
2: I still think that sometimes.
1: Do you really?
2: Yeah.
1: Like, that's so wild to me.
2: I still do. I mean, I remember, I say this all the time, like, my girl went number one.
1: Yeah.
2: My first number one.
1: Mm-hmm.
2: I couldn't even enjoy the fact that I had a number one because I was so worried, are we going to be a one-hit wonder? Oh, what are we going to do next?
1: Yeah. Mm-hmm.
2: Oh, are they just going to know this one song and nothing else? And it's like, I don't know. That's a deal that I've gotten better at throughout the years, but I think everybody there's still something in the back of your mind every now and then that makes you, you know, say, man, I hope people show up tonight. I hope it's a good night.
1: Yeah.
2: You know, the whole deal.
1: So if there was an artist a younger artist who comes up to you, they have their first number one and they're like, how do I get my head out of that? Would you have advice or would you be like, you don't, you just.
2: Yeah, I'm not a great person for advice at all.
1: Really?
2: I can tell you my experiences, that's about it. But I mean, I would just tell them something like, hey, look, don't worry about it.
1: Yeah.
2: Enjoy this moment, mm-hmm. for sure. Don't worry about it, but you're going to worry about it.
1: Mm-hmm.
2: But just keep working hard and say, hey, no, we're going to have another one. And it's all going to get better and better and better.
1: Yeah.
2: That's about it.
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10: Dangerous August heat wave goes on. Take all precautions. Extreme heat warning all the way through 8 p.m. Sunday. Plenty of water for the pets. Take a lot of breaks inside. Clear skies, 81 at sunrise. Sunshine and very hot Friday, 103 the high. Heat index levels could approach 109.

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1: Coming up this hour with Elena and Dylan Scott.
2: I don't know. It's all random. Yeah. We'll see what happens.
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1: It's Backstage Country. Dylan Scott is your co-host this week. I'm Elena, and Dylan, out there on the road this year, you know, when you were here last, it was like right before the summer touring season was going to be kicking off. Now that you are here, though, towards the end of the summer, I do know you have dates listed right now through October, but is it going to stay like that, or is that kind of when things are going to slow down for you in 26?
2: Yeah, typically things usually slow down in November 4th. I mean, it's hunting season.
1: Yes. Yeah. What are you looking forward to this year?
2: As far as hunting,
1: yeah,
2: I drew for Kansas. So I'll be going to Kansas.
1: Oh, I know my husband's Kansas. Salivating over there in the corner.
2: probably Illinois a couple of times, but I don't know. It's all random.
1: Yeah.
2: We'll see what happens.
1: Uh-huh.
2: But yeah, we'll slow down, take a little break, and gear up for next year.
1: Will you step away, like how we were talking earlier about this different way that you're kind of approaching the music right now and not the pressure of an album, which I absolutely love. Will you step away for hunting season and like not do anything creatively when it comes to music, or
2: it's always there.
1: Yeah. You can't quite get away.
2: I wish I could shut it off. You know, like I wish I could shut my whole brain off sometimes and just chill out, but I think it's just part of being with whatever it is in any industry, being creative and a creative individual. It never stops.
1: Blessing, you know? And a curse.
2: It is.
1: Yeah.
2: But I'm the type where it's like, hey, if I'm not creating, if I'm not writing, if I'm not recording, if I'm doing this, somebody else is,
1: yeah,
2: I'm gonna get left behind, so I better keep going.
1: Oh, that's like torture though, too, because that's just, you can't get rid of that thought.
2: But it goes back to having a good team.
1: Exactly.
2: A good team,
1: yeah,
2: and you do get a little bit of a break.
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1: on the four states number one for country, Kicks 102.5.
0: It's Backstage Country with Elena, brought to you by Big John's Roll-Off Service on Kicks 102.5. 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
3: What is the dumbest way that you've ever seen someone injure themselves?
4: 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I jumped up.
3: Wait a minute. What is Monkey in the Middle? I ask with much trepidation.
5: You don't know Monkey in the Middle?
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3: That's not what I had pictured at all. Go ahead. What is Monkey in the Middle?
4: Okay, you got two people, one on each end, and you're in the middle. 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
1: It's Backstage Country. I'm Elena. Dylan Scott is hanging out with us all week long. And earlier we played Dear Big City, the new single, which we love, and I'm so excited we get to play it now. But I want to talk a little bit about the video too, because I mean, is it the same as, I've been on some like TV sets and stuff like that, and it's always like hurry up and wait. Is that the same with music videos?
2: In a way. Yeah. I mean, between scenes for sure.
1: Yeah.
2: But once you get going, it's like, oh, we just wrapped up a scene. Let's do it again. Mm-hmm. Let's do it again. Let's do it again. But a little bit of hurry up and wait between, you know, sitting in your truck.
1: Yeah.
2: Trying not to sweat.
1: Well, I imagine with this video, because it is a song that was in such high demand and so many people can relate to the story, and it is a very visual song in the first place. So, like, I imagine a lot of people would have wanted to do this video. Did you get a lot of treatments? Like, how did that all play out?
2: With this one, I mean, I shot it with, like, my content guy. My guy that does all the stuff. He's done the last couple of videos of mine.
1: Yeah, that's right.
2: So we talked about things, you know, leading up to it. But as far as an actual treatment, I mean, I just kind of showed up and said, hey, what am I doing?
1: Nice.
2: So there's a trust there. You know it's going to be a good result. And so I just, hey, whatever he wants, we're going to get it done.
1: Do you feel like everybody on your team is like, has crossed that trust barrier where it's not in a bad way, but in a good way, to where it's like everybody has their place and you trust everybody in that place?
2: Yeah, I mean, that's obviously what you want a team.
1: Right, but it's hard to find. I mean, it's like to fully establish, right?
2: I think it's a thing. It's an ongoing thing where it's like, hey, your team is great.
1: And yeah.
2: You may bring somebody else in that goes, that's an asset or not an asset or whatever.
1: Right.
2: But yeah, having a good team of people behind you is, I mean, it makes my life so much easier, mm-hmm. You know, with everything going on. And, you know, used to, I could, before my kids were saying, dad, let's go here and go there, and they were just crawling around on the living room floor, I had all the time in the world to sit down and edit a video or make a video. And it gets tough these days. So to have people on my team that can post stuff and make stuff is pretty awesome.
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14: Dangerous August heat wave goes on. Take all precautions. Extreme heat warning all the way through 8 p.m. Sunday. Plenty of water for the pets. Take a lot of breaks inside. Clear skies, 81 at sunrise. Sunshine and very hot Friday, 103 the high. Heat index levels could approach 109.

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1: It's Backstage Country. I'm Elena. We got Dylan Scott here this week. And yeah, we were talking about the new single and we got this new song coming September 4th. What does that mean for other new stuff that's coming? Like, and I would love like for it to be all sunshine and rainbows and you can always do just whatever you want, of course. But like when it really comes down to it, we're in a business, right? No matter what. So are those hard conversations to have like with the label or with management or with whoever it might be? Yeah.
2: Oh yeah.
1: Oh,
2: yeah,
1: I bet.
2: Yeah. But I mean, it's just two different perspectives. And you know, I'll just be honest with you, I don't understand the music business, you know. I just know how to write songs and sing songs and perform them, and that's about it, you know. But you know, I think strategy's good. Mm-hmm. I really do, but sometimes strategy can get in the way of the creative process. I mean, What Will Never Have is a prime example, you know. There was no strategy behind that, and it was just I just started putting videos out to be fun, and it made it what it was.
1: Yep.
2: And there wasn't really any strategy to it. And mm-hmm. That's the way I like things to happen.
1: Mm-hmm. Well, and that one has gone number one since I last saw you. So congratulations on that. But does that make it sweeter in the end? Is it more of a celebration when something happens kind of organically like that?
2: I like it too.
1: Yeah.
2: You know, just because the strategy stuff can wear, it wears me out.
1: Totally.
2: You know?
1: Yeah.
2: And it does take away from the creative side of things.
1: Same,
2: and
1: because it's also trying to predict what's going to happen in the end, right?
2: And like,
1: you can't do that.
2: No, yeah. It's music. Uh-huh. You know? It's music.
1: Exactly. So how did you celebrate?
2: With What I'll Never Have? Mm-hmm. I think I got a cookie cake for my boys that I wrote it with and said happy number one or something on it.
1: But those are the celebrations
2: I'm not
1: nowadays.
2: Good at celebrations.
1: Well, why not?
2: I'm terrible at birthdays and Christmas and Valentine's. I don't know why. I don't know.
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18: Dangerous August heat wave goes on. Take all precautions. Extreme heat warning all the way through 8 p.m. Sunday. Plenty of water for the pets. Take a lot of breaks inside. Clear skies, 81 at sunrise. Sunshine and very hot Friday, 103 the high. Heat index levels could approach 109.

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2: And I was like, nope, he's eight. He's my kid. He didn't mean to, right?
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1: It's Backstage Country. Dylan Scott is your co-host this week. I'm Elena. And Dylan, I love that you do really share your family with your fans, and the, not only the stories in your songs, but also on social media. We get to see your kids growing up, and you have such a beautiful family. But
2: well, I know that they the family spent a lot of time this summer out on the road with you, which I love to see. And also, like, I fear I would not last on your tour bus. Like, watching the chaos of your tour bus is insane, but very entertaining. Does everybody just have to have their head on, like, on a constant swivel?
3: When the kids are out there, for sure.
2: Yeah.
3: We posted a video a couple weeks ago where, obviously, me and Becca were wrestling.
2: Yeah.
3: And this dude hit me in the mouth.
2: Yeah, I saw
3: that. I've never been hit in the mouth so hard in my life. Like, and my initial reaction was just like, and I was like, nope, he's eight. He's my kid. He didn't mean to, right?
2: Yeah.
3: But it was so hard. So hard.
2: But
3: then
2: also,
3: we got like 40 million views on that video.
2: Well,
3: which makes no sense.
2: You never know what's going to hit.
3: I told my guys, like, dude, I guess hit me in the mouth every weekend if that's the case.
2: Yeah, no kidding.
3: But it is a lot of chaos at times. And then there's times where you just, we're just burnt out too, you know, and you're just like, here we go, another one.
2: Does the burnout happen like every Sunday? Is that kind of like,
3: Sundays and Mondays are really tough.
2: I bet.
3: They're so tough.
2: Yeah.
3: Because, I mean, we go on the road and stay up way later than I should at my age.
2: Well, I mean, the adrenaline, like, that's...
3: There's that. Yeah. And then there's also the aspect, too, of just, like, during the day, there's not a lot to do.
2: Yeah.
3: So I used to get up at 9 a.m. and drink coffee and just sit there all day. Well, now I'm like, I don't want to do that, so I'll sleep till 2. Well, I'm not going to sleep till 2 if I go to bed at 12, so I'll go to bed at 4. And then when you get home, it's back to, hey, you got to get up early.
2: It's first day of school. You got to get the kids ready. You got to do
3: it's
2: it. Yeah.
3: It's a tough thing.
2: Yeah. How do you actually make that happen?
3: I told you a while ago, I don't even know what month it is right now, right?
2: Yeah.
3: I just don't know. You just rock and roll.
2: You just go day by day.
3: It is what it is.
2: Oh, my gosh.
0: Don't go anywhere. 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
4: Hey, Curtis, so we've got a deal going on this morning where the first 5 people that tell Randy that they love him,
5: that is not what
4: he will
5: doing.
4: Say it back to
5: that
4: them.
5: Is,
6: oh, Lord,
4: tell
6: here
4: him.
6: We go.
5: Yeah, here we
6: go.
5: We
6: cannot start the day out like this,
4: Curtis. Curtis saying
6: right,
4: I love you.
6: Randy, I love you, buddy.
4: Oh, thank you, Curtis.
5: Do
4: yes,
5: that, Curtis.
4: Say it back. Come on.
5: How about this? We just give you these Dierks Bentley tickets and you go away.
6: That is freaking amazing. I will do this.
5: Yeah.
4: You're going to go see him this Friday at the Walmart Amp. Now say it back, Randy.
5: Mm, you're going to go see him at
4: no, Randy,
5: at
4: tell him you
5: Walmart
4: love him. He said it to you. Now you say.
5: I love you.
4: Nobody heard that. Try do it again.
5: I love you.
4: Do it right.
5: I love you.
4: Oh, my Lanta.
5: Don't pull my hair.
4: You are so Randy.
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2: 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Already wrapping up this Thursday edition of Backstage Country. 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
3: 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Okay. You know that. Come on. Meantime, we'll see y'all back here tomorrow on Backstage Country.
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13: Plenty hot going into the weekend. We have an extreme heat warning through 8 p.m. on Sunday. We'll see a generally clear sky, 81 at sunrise. Afternoons are going to be very hot Friday through Sunday. Daily highs around 102 to 103 with lots of sun. Heat index levels that could approach 110. I'm meteorologist Mark Thibodeau.

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7: Plenty hot going into the weekend. We have an extreme heat warning through 8 p.m. on Sunday. We'll see a generally clear sky, 81 at sunrise. Afternoons are going to be very hot Friday through Sunday. Daily highs around 102 to 103 with lots of sun. Heat index levels that could approach 110. I'm meteorologist Mark Thibodeau.

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3: I'm Hal Cheeseball with the news. Our top story tonight is a local hurricane. Let's send it out to our meteorologist on the streets, Jim Windy.
4: You won't believe it, Hal, but we're actually seeing people rushing into the three hurricanes that we have in our area.
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7: Plenty hot going into the weekend. We have an extreme heat warning through 8 p.m. on Sunday. We'll see a generally clear sky, 81 at sunrise. Afternoons are going to be very hot Friday through Sunday. Daily highs around 102 to 103 with lots of sun. Heat index levels that could approach 110. I'm meteorologist Mark Thibodeau.

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5: Plenty hot going into the weekend. We have an extreme heat warning through 8 p.m. on Sunday. We'll see a generally clear sky, 81 at sunrise. Afternoons are going to be very hot Friday through Sunday. Daily highs around 102 to 103 with lots of sun. Heat index levels that could approach 110. I'm meteorologist Mark Thibodeau.

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1: Okay. I love you. I love you.
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3: 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When you're putting your hood on and disappearing anyway,
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1: Not what that is.
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1: Have...
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life bamboozles you. We've got a song to help you get unboozled. Okay, not a word, but you know what we mean. The Four States, number one for country. 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
6: Hot going into the weekend. We have an extreme heat warning through 8 p.m. on Sunday. We'll see a generally clear sky, 81 at sunrise. Afternoons are going to be very hot Friday through Sunday. Daily highs around 102 to 103 with lots of sun. Heat index levels that could approach 110. I'm meteorologist Mark Thibodeau.

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8: Plenty hot going into the weekend. We have an extreme heat warning through 8 p.m. on Sunday. We'll see a generally clear sky, 81 at sunrise. Afternoons are going to be very hot Friday through Sunday. Daily highs around 102 to 103 with lots of sun. Heat index levels that could approach 110. I'm meteorologist Mark Thibodeau.

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1: Good morning, I'm Cy Albright. Here's what's going on in the four states. Fatal crash near Orinoco yesterday morning, claiming the life of a 39-year-old man from that city. Charlie Clark was in his pickup truck on County Road 230. He careened off the road near the Center Creek Bridge and then overturned several times. It was a big day for local health care. Missouri Southern celebrating the grand opening of their brand new state-of-the-art Roy Blunt Health Science Innovation Center. The former Missouri U.S. Senator says that $48 million facility with his name on it will push the community forward.
2: I think it will pay big dividends for Southwest Missouri.
1: And the college says that this will also serve as the welcome center and front door of their campus. Meanwhile, abortion access expanding again. Southwest Missouri Planned Parenthood's clinic there in Springfield now offering procedural abortions. Your news is a service of the city of Joplin. 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
8: Plenty hot going into the weekend. We have an extreme heat warning through 8 p.m. on Sunday. We'll see a generally clear sky, 81 at sunrise. Afternoons are going to be very hot Friday through Sunday. Daily highs around 102 to 103 with lots of sun. Heat index levels that could approach 110. I'm meteorologist Mark Thibodeau.

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worked out exactly how much fun you can have in one day. And trust us, there's a ton of room for this music. 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

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Yeah, I was thinking more like something we play, but I could go for a fudgicle. 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
1: 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Rethinks and things. The kind of woman makes a merry. 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
1: Good morning, I'm Cy Albright. Here's what's going on in the four states. She allegedly left her young son in a hot car. A woman from Joplin accused of going into Walmart Tuesday evening while her seven-year-old sat alone in a non-running car for about 20 minutes. It was 96 degrees at the time, and the National Weather Service estimates it could have felt like 125 inside that vehicle by the time someone found the boy lethargic and initially unable to respond. The woman, 25-year-old Jaslyn Frencher, now charged with first-degree endangering the welfare of a child. Well, now in Oklahoma, it's a felony to help someone get an abortion pill. That measure targeting people distributing the pills to others, not pregnant women obtaining medication for themselves. And of course, this heat's going to continue as we progress towards rapid onset drought conditions. Yeah, we saw a lot of rain in the first half of the year, but it's been real dry lately, so those drought worries are creeping on back. Your news is a service of the city of Joplin. 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
3: An extreme heat warning in effect today. We'll see a high near 102. Could feel more like 110. Clear skies and low 80s tonight. 102 for Saturday. 103 for Sunday. 95 for a just slightly cooler Monday.
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3: 80 in Quapaw, 81 in Pittsburgh, 83 in Joplin. 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

Sorry, pal, but waking up is some best left to the experts. Morning Kicks with Randy and Jen, giving the rooster a run for his money. 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

0: the four states, number one for country. 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
1: An extreme heat warning in effect today. We'll see a high near 102. Going to feel more like 110. It is 83 in Joplin.
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car won't start on a work morning? That's a job for roadside assistance. Getting you cranked for the day? That's what Morning Kicks with Randy and Jen is all about. 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
1: An extreme heat warning in effect today. Highs near 102, going to feel more like 110. It is 83 in Joplin.
0: Going to be a hot weekend. What are you going to do to stay cool?
1: Stay inside.
0: How many people do you know whose air conditioning and central units are quitting on them right now?
1: So many people.
0: Like all of my friends and everything. They're like, can we come stay at your house? I'm like, heck no. But here's an ice cube. I mean, getting those things maintained and checked out because, and they're all like, I don't know what's wrong with it. And I was like, I do. It's not able to keep up with cooling your house.
1: It's really hard to do them. It's, you know, 110 degrees outside, or at least it feels like it. Your system's going to struggle with that.
0: And I don't guess there's any relief anywhere inside. I mean, even looking ahead to next week, I'm seeing, all the way to like next Thursday, they're saying 98, 99, no relief inside.
1: Great. It's going to be a hot one, but we'll take a full look at your forecast in just 4 minutes.
0: And if you're not awake yet, try thinking about this.
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6: Sunny, 103 today. If we hit that, that'll tie a record set back in 2007. Heat index around 109. Extreme heat warnings into Sunday. Tonight, mostly clear, 81. Saturday, sunny, 102. Heat index as high as 109. I'm meteorologist Jeff Eno.

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1: It's going to be hot today. An extreme heat warning still in effect. Highs near 102, going to for more like 110. It is 83 in Joplin.
0: And we'll give you a look at the weather forecast along with four states news in just 25 minutes.
1: Plus, we got your y'all ain't going to believe this news headline up on the Kicks Facebook page.
0: And it is octopus latches onto fisherman's face.
1: All eight legs, a big old hug.
0: And we've got video of it, too, we'll be sharing with you as well. So we'll tell you that whole story in about 15 minutes. But first, let's take a look at some of the news headlines that you might have missed out on since yesterday.
1: You know, you would think that people would realize how dangerous it is to leave kids and pets in their cars during, like, extreme heat warnings like we've been dealing with it all week, but unbelievably, it has happened again.
0: Jaslyn Frencher is now facing felony charges after leaving her 7-year-old son in a hot car on Tuesday in the Walmart neighborhood parking lot on South Main Lane for about 20 minutes.
1: Her son was found lethargic and even struggling to respond.
0: It was approximately 96 degrees outside while she was in the store, roughly 125 degrees inside the car.
1: Don't leave your kids and your pets in the car, please.
0: And is it just me or it seems like we've been hearing a lot of sexual abuse and sexual misconduct charges lately. And yesterday there was another one.
1: So Aiden Cooper of Veneta is being held in the Craig County Jail on two complaints of possessing child sexual abuse material in violation of the Oklahoma Computer Crimes Act.
0: His grandmother, Diane Cooper, was also arrested for obstruction, but no formal charges have been filed.
1: An extreme heat warning is in effect through Sunday, so we're going to see highs near 104, heat index values exceeding 110. It's going to be really hot this weekend.
0: They do have cooling centers open, like Watered Gardens, the Public Library, Salvation Army will be open through the weekend. Of course, if you do get too hot, drop into a store where there's air conditioning, especially for these people, like we were talking earlier, that their air conditioning cannot keep up with the heat cycle. And that's oftentimes the case. A lot of these HVAC companies, they're just trying to make a sale.
1: Right.
0: So they're trying to sell it as cheap as possible. And they literally, a lot of them give you a system that, for the most part, 80 to 90% of the time is going to run fine. But then we have temperatures like this and it just cannot keep up.
1: Which is how you get these problems where your AC is not working. It's really hot in your house and then it breaks down.
0: It freezes or locks up because of that. Yeah. The main thing, drink water, find shade, stay inside. There is no relief for this heat in sight. But there is good news.
1: It's Friday.
0: Hallelujah. Woo! It's Friday. Woo! Lift your hand skyward and say, what's that smell? Oh, deodorant. Yeah, that.

0: Morning Kicks with Randy and Jen on the four states' number one for country. Kicks 102.5.
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0: the four states number one for country. Morning Kicks with Randy and Jen.
1: An extreme heat warning in effect today. We'll see highs near 102, going for more like 110. It is 83 in Joplin.
0: And we'll give you a look at the weather forecast for the entire weekend in about 12 minutes, along with four states news.
1: We got your, y'all ain't going to believe this news headline up on the Kicks Facebook page.
0: We do?
1: Yeah, we do.
0: Oh, yeah, we do. And it is...
1: Octopus latches onto fisherman's face.
0: So, Jester Cervantes was on a wooden dinghy near the Philippines. Stop it. Last month when he reeled in an octopus, which immediately went onto his face and covered his mouth. So, to avoid suffocating, he grabs a bamboo stick and starts hitting on it to make it loosen its grip. Yeah.
1: So, the critter did eventually let go, and he tossed back into the ocean, catching his breath after the pretty terrifying game of tug of war.
0: You want to hear it?
1: Yeah.
0: Can't really. I mean, we've got the video. Gosh! There he is hitting it. It looks like he's hitting himself in the face. So we'll share the video on our timeline so that you can, in the comments, so that you can go check that out. But man.
1: You know, I'm always a sucker for these kind of stories.
0: I've heard a sucking face, but this is crazy.
1: The thing was obviously armed and dangerous.
0: Felling, just wait for the gestation period to play out and the 100 octopus eggs to hatch out in his belly.
1: Oh, gross. Randy.
0: We'll take a look at four states news and weather in just 10 minutes.
1: It's the four states number one for country.
0: Kicks 102.5.
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1: Good morning, I'm Cy Albright. Here's what's going on in the four states. Fatal crash near Orinoco yesterday morning, claiming the life of a 39-year-old man from that city. Charlie Clark was in his pickup truck on County Road 230. He careened off the road near the Center Creek Bridge and then overturned several times. It was a big day for local health care. Missouri Southern celebrating the grand opening of their brand new state-of-the-art Roy Blunt Health Science Innovation Center. The former Missouri U.S. Senator says that $48 million facility with his name on it will push the community forward.
2: I think it will pay big dividends for Southwest Missouri.
1: And the college says that this will also serve as the welcome center and front door of their campus. Meanwhile, abortion access expanding again. Southwest Missouri Planned Parenthood's clinic there in Springfield now offering procedural abortions. Your news is service of the city of Joplin. 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
4: An extreme heat warning in effect today. We'll see a high near 102, going to feel more like 110. Clear skies and low 80s tonight. 102 for Saturday, 103 for Sunday, 95 for Monday.
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Good morning, Joplin. 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

0: 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Morning Kicks with Randy and Jen, 7-Eleven.
1: Really, really, really hot today. An extreme heat warning in effect. Highs near 102, going to feel more like 110. It is 82 in Joplin.
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2: An extreme heat warning in effect today. Highs near 102, going to feel more like 110. It is 82 in Joplin.
1: We'll give you a look at the weekend's forecast in about 7 minutes.
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1: Sunny, 103 today. If we hit that, that'll tie a record set back in 2007. Heat index around 109. Extreme heat warnings into Sunday. Tonight, mostly clear, 81. Saturday, sunny, 102. Heat index as high as 109. I'm meteorologist Jeff Eno.

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0: Kicks 102.5, the four states, number one for country. Morning Kicks with Randy and Jen.
1: An extreme heat warning in effect today. We'll see highs near 102, going to feel more like 110. It is 82 in Joplin.
0: We'll give you a look at the weather forecast along with four states news in just 25 minutes.
1: Plus, in just 15 minutes, we have the Morning Kicks Challenge and your chance to win Co-Wetzel concert tickets.
0: So today we've decided what we're going to play.
1: We're going to do classic country theater, I
0: think. Oh, we are. You don't tell me that. I didn't bring in my costume.
1: Okay, well, you can prepare. You've still got 15 minutes to get ready.
0: I'm going to have to find a feather and a big hat and gloves.
1: Okay, so just look under the desk. I bet it's there.
0: We'll do classic country theater in just 15 minutes for your chance to win those tickets.
1: So right now, we got to find out what I'm watching this weekend for
0: Jen's Movie Rehab. This is where we assign Jen a movie to watch over the weekend.
1: Because before I came to Kicks, I had seen very few, if any, movies.
0: So she couldn't participate in conversations or anything like that. We're rehabilitating her by assigning her a movie to go home and watch each weekend.
1: And then I come back on Monday, rank it 1 to 10, and let you know what I thought about it.
0: And it's usually one that the rest of us have already seen, and we can't believe that she hasn't seen.
1: Like Good Will Hunting, which is my assignment for this weekend.
0: You're never watching that movie. So I feel like, here lately, we've been assigning her some Clint Eastwood movies. And I feel like we've failed.
1: I mean, he's only okay, I think.
0: She still doesn't like Clint Eastwood, so therefore we've not done our job by assigning her the right Clint Eastwood movie, or we've assigned him out of order or something, because she doesn't get what a great actor he is.
1: I think it's okay. He's just kind of this grumpy guy, and he scowls, and it's very one note in that way.
0: These are all true statements, but he is nonetheless great, and you have missed that fact. So, as such, we are going to assign you another Clint Eastwood movie.
1: Great.
0: Yeah!
1: That's what I wanted.
0: You're going to watch him until you like him!
1: Oh, boy.
0: So, this weekend's movie is Gran Torino.
1: Gran Torino. Grand or Gran?
0: Gran. It's about a car. It's the name of a car.
1: Oh, I was like Grandpa Torino or
0: no. Gran Torino is a 2008 drama film. It was produced and directed by Clint Eastwood, who also starred in the lead role, wrote the music for it and everything.
1: Wow.
0: It also features a significant Hmong American cast, which is a first for mainstream American films.
1: That's cool.
0: So if you don't know, Hmong is Southeast Asian.
1: Okay, so say this word again. What are you saying?
0: Hmong.
1: Hmong.
0: Hmong. It's Hmong. H-M-O-N-G.
1: Okay. So and what is that?
0: The story that Southeast Asian.
1: Southeast Asian.
0: It's awesome when she listens, right? It's a wonder she doesn't go home and watch something besides this movie, which is how she missed Good Will Hunting. Pay attention, Jim. The story follows Walt, played by Clint Eastwood, who's a recently widowed Korean War veteran alienated from his family. And when his neighbor, Tal Vanglore, is pressured by his cousin to steal Walt's prized Ford Torino as initiation into a gang, Walt thwarts the theft and develops a relationship with the boy and his family.
1: Okay, cool.
0: So, like all other streaming content, you have to pay extra to watch this unless you subscribe to Philo, and it's rated R, so probably not one for the kids. But you're going to like this. You understand?
1: If you say so.
0: You're going to go home and watch Gran Torino. You're going to like it. And you're going to come back and give us your review about it on Monday.
1: Calm down. I'll come back on Monday once you know what I think about it.
0: It's Jen's Movie Rehab.
1: On the four states, number one for country.
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1: We're getting reports of a fire on the highway I-49.
2: On I-49 going north, there's a fire and they are redirecting traffic on the Diamond exit to get back onto the highway.
0: And that's affecting both directions, so you might want to factor that into your travel time this morning.
1: Here's Ella Langley.
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0: 751.
1: An extreme heat warning in effect today. Highs near 102. Going to form like 110. It is 82 in Joplin.
0: And we'll give you a look at the forecast for the weekend in just about 12 minutes, along with four states news.
1: Plus, in the next hour, let's pretend that aliens have come to Earth, and so we need to send someone to speak with them to represent mankind.
0: Who would best represent mankind in a diplomatic mission to the aliens?
1: 623-1025 to call or text. You can also tell us on Facebook.
0: But we've got Cole Wetzel tickets that we're going to give away, and we've decided for the Morning Kick Challenge this morning, we are going to do what?
1: Classic Country Theater. I think we need to prove, because we've been proven, I mean, we've been
0: accused
1: more than once of not having nearly enough class here on Morning Kick.
0: No, that's not true.
1: We're very classy.
0: So what we do is we take a country song, one that you're familiar with, a Cole Wetzel song, as it were.
1: And we kind of give it a Shakespearean twist. We do it in a classic style.
0: And we show you how well it fits.
1: And so you tell us what song it is, and if you're right, you're going to win those Cole Wetzel concert tickets.
0: All right, so here we go. Do the intro.
1: Classic Country Theater.
0: All right. I'll be the dramatic one here. Thank you very much. Yes, yes, sit down. Well, I can tell that you're mad. And I ain't half surprised about that. Since the day that we met, it's always who cuts first and never who bleeds last. Rumors always turn into yelling and biting. And once it's in your mind, only one way you're driving. And I know, I'm gonna take the high road. Baby, get stoned. Have a little too much, something terrible. I'ma let you cool down while I walk out. You ain't messing me up like the times before. I don't need a ticket to your... Knock yourself out. Get a new loan. I'ma take the high road.
2: Take the high road. Take the high road.
0: Yes, yes. Thank you.
1: That was beautiful.
0: Yes, I know.
1: So if you can identify the song that Randy just performed on Classic Country Theater, we know it's a Cole Wetzel song, but if you can identify it by calling 623-1025.
0: Why don't you just give away the whole answer?
1: I'm just letting you know it's a Cole Wetzel song. Are you okay?
0: Come down a little bit.
1: Take a deep breath. It's okay.
0: Don't look at
1: me. Okay, I'm sorry. If you can identify the song, then you're going to win those Cole Wetzel concert tickets.
0: From the four states, number one for country.
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1: Good morning, I'm Ty Albright. Here's what's going on in the four states. She allegedly left her young son in a hot car. A woman from Joplin accused of going into Walmart Tuesday evening while her 7-year-old sat alone in a non-running car for about 20 minutes. It was 96 degrees at the time, and the National Weather Service estimates it could have felt like 125 inside that vehicle by the time someone found the boy lethargic and initially unable to respond. The woman, 25-year-old Jaslyn Frenchard, now charged with first-degree endangering the welfare of a child. Well, now in Oklahoma, it's a felony to help someone get an abortion pill. That measure targeting people distributing the pills to others, not pregnant women obtaining medication for themselves. And of course, this heat's going to continue as we progress towards rapid onset drought conditions. Yeah, we saw a lot of rain in the first half of the year, but it's been real dry lately, so those drought worries are creeping on back. Your news, a service of the city of Joplin. 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
3: An extreme heat warning in effect today. We'll see a high near 102. Heat index values as high as 110. Clear skies and low 80s tonight. 102 for Saturday, 103 for Sunday, 95 on Monday.
4: 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Nothing showing over the four states.
3: 83 in Avila, 81 in Pittsburgh, 84 in Joplin. 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
1: Still going to be roasting today. An extreme heat warning in effect. Highs near 102, going to feel like 110. It is 84 in Joplin.
0: And we've got to look at the weekend's forecast in just 15 minutes.
1: But we're talking about aliens.
0: Yeah, well, pretty much. We're wanting to know, who do you think would best represent mankind in a diplomatic mission to meet the aliens?
1: Okay, so here's the deal. Do we send someone that we really like who would, you know, impress the aliens and get along with them? Or do we send someone we don't like that the aliens would then obliterate?
0: I think we got to send someone we do like, because if they don't like this person and obliterate them, then they would come after us next, because
1: that's
0: they're
1: a good
0: like,
1: point.
0: That whole race needs wiped out.
1: So what do you think? Who would you send to go meet up with the aliens and represent us?
0: It's got to be a likable person, a diplomatic person, someone very intelligent.
1: 623-1025 to call or text.
0: Here's Jelly Roll.
1: On the four states, number one for country.
0: It's not Jelly Roll, is it? We don't
1: listen. I don't think Jelly Roll, no.
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0: Morning Kicks. Wake up in the morning. Yeah. We're letting you take over our playlist at 8:50. And there's still time to pick your songs.
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0: 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Number one for country morning kicks with Randy and Jen.
1: An extreme heat warning in effect today. Highs near 102, going to feel like 110. It is 84 in Joplin.
0: And we'll give you a look at the weekend's forecast in just 8 minutes. But we're talking about who do you think would best represent humanity
1: in a diplomatic mission to the aliens.
0: 623-1025. It could be any person, any celebrity, anyone you know, maybe somebody you want to get rid of.
1: 623-1025 to call or text and tell us.
0: Who do you think would best represent humanity?
2: I think it should be Morgan Freeman.
0: Morgan Freeman. That's a great choice. Yeah.
1: Why Morgan Freeman?
2: Well, he's got that calm appearance, that nice, calm voice, and he could intimidate if he needed to, but he could also just be very nice and friendly.
0: Okay, that's one to consider. We'll write that down.
1: Yeah, who would you send to represent mankind?
3: Snoop Dogg.
0: Snoop Dogg.
1: Why okay. Snoop Dogg?
3: Because he always has his mind on his money and his money on his mind.
1: Yeah. And let's get real. A few minutes with Snoop Dogg and they're going to be really chill.
0: Really mellow.
3: Real chill. Real chill.
0: For
3: and that's what this world needs.
0: More chill.
1: Who are you going to send to represent mankind?
4: Sam Elliott.
0: If nothing else, yes. You could convince him that beef was what was for dinner.
1: All he'd have to do is talk and everyone would just fall in love with them.
4: Yes.
0: Did you fall in love with him, Jen? Is that what happened?
1: I don't want to talk about it.
0: You know, I find it ironic that it's been, 30 years since he did that campaign for beef? And that's still what we're here.
1: It's so iconic, though.
0: Either that really or him saying, the dude buds.
1: Yes, you know that one, too.
0: All right, who do you think would best represent humanity? It doesn't have to be an actor or a celebrity, though. It can be anyone that you think would best do the job.
1: 623-1025 to call or text.
0: Or you can tell us on Facebook.
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10: Sunny, 103 today. If we hit that, that'll tie a record set back in 2007. Heat index around 109. Extreme heat warnings into Sunday. Tonight, mostly clear, 81. Saturday, sunny, 102. Heat index as high as 109. I'm meteorologist Jeff Eno.

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1: An extreme heat warning in effect today. We'll see a high near 102, going to feel like 110. It is 84 in Joplin.
0: And we've got the Morning Kicks Takeover Friday edition getting ready to start in just 15 minutes.
1: So make sure you go on the Kicks app or the Kicks website to vote on the songs that you want to hear this morning.
0: But we're talking about who do you think would best represent humanity in a diplomatic mission to meet the aliens?
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0: Because it's Friday, and Fridays demand this kind of serious topic.
1: So who are you sending to represent mankind?
2: Anybody but Randy Brooks.
0: Well, wait a
1: minute.
0: Now
1: that is right, sister. No one but, no Randy.
0: So what you're essentially saying is all of humanity could go with the aliens and just leave me here by myself.
2: Yeah, pretty much.
0: I'm not saying that wouldn't be too bad of a weekend, actually. Time alone.
2: Everybody needs that, Randy.
0: First thing I'd do is go to your house and pee all over the furniture.
1: Randy.
2: Just like a dog.
0: She wouldn't, what? She wouldn't be here anymore to you know.
1: That's gross. Who would you send to represent mankind?
2: I think Dwayne The Rock Johnson would be perfect.
0: There's another one of those. Intimidate. What are you going to say to someone that large, right?
2: Right. And if they don't get along with us, well, he can just lay the people's elbow on them and call it good.
0: Lay the people's elbow on them. People's elbow. Who do you think would best represent humanity?
3: I think we should send Morgan Freeman.
0: That's been said before, but why do you think?
3: It's the calming voice would soothe the savage beast.
1: At the very least, not attack us.
0: And then they would take a nap, and then we could attack them while they were sleeping.
1: So who would you send to represent mankind in a diplomatic mission to the aliens?
0: 623-1025 to text or tell us on Facebook.
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1: An extreme heat warning in effect today. It's going to feel like 110. It is 84 in Joplin.
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1: So make sure to go on the Kicks app or the Kicks website and vote on the songs that you want to hear this morning.
0: But we're talking about who do you think would best represent mankind? Who do you think we should send to represent us when we go to meet the aliens?
1: 623-1025 to call or text.
0: Who do you think it ought to be?
2: Oprah.
0: Oprah. Okay. Why?
2: Because you get a new car, you get a new car, you get a new car.
0: Hey, everybody's going to be happy with a new car, right?
2: Right.
0: Aliens be like, what are these things? They don't even fly.
1: What? No, who would you send to represent us? You're going to go beat the aliens. Who you
0: think? Yeah, who do you think could do a better job?
3: Well, since we'll need a cool head, I'm going to have to go with Matthew McConaughey.
0: All right.
3: Yeah, with the Justice League as a backup.
0: He could give him a ride to, like, the Pentagon in his Lincoln.
3: Yes, he could.
0: I don't know what any of this means now.
1: Who are you sending to meet the aliens?
4: I'd probably send my cousin, Jeb. He makes a real nice apple shine.
0: Yeah.
4: And them aliens, they could kick it a little bit and grow, you know, he kind of rolls a little extra stuff in.
0: Yeah. Well, plus he doesn't have that many teeth, so he'd be less threatening.
4: That's right.
0: I meant to say tooth. Doesn't have that many tooth.
1: Just one. Just one tooth.
0: Brushing it. Toothbrush for those family, they last forever. Who do you think would best represent humanity?
5: Morgan Freeman.
0: Morgan Freeman. What a great idea. And that way, if we offended anybody, he can apologize for it.
6: I'm sorry.
1: Who are you going to send to meet the aliens in a diplomatic mission?
0: 623-1025 to text us your suggestion.
1: I really like One Tooth Jeb.
0: One Tooth Jeb.
1: I mean, I'm on board with that one.
0: Hey, yo. Why are you green?
1: You can call or text to tell us. You can also tell us on Facebook.
0: Morning Kicks Takeover starts in just 3 minutes. Aren't you glad?
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4: I'm Hal Cheeseball with the news. Our top story tonight is a local hurricane. Let's send it out to our meteorologist on the streets, Jim Windy.
5: You won't believe it, Hal, but we're actually seeing people rushing into the three hurricanes that we have in our area.
4: Wow, Jim. Three? Where are these hurricanes?
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4: 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And why are people driving into them?
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11: Sunny, 103 today. If we hit that, that'll tie a record set back in 2007. Heat index around 109. Extreme heat warnings into Sunday. Tonight, mostly clear, 81. Saturday, sunny, 102. Heat index as high as 109. I'm meteorologist Jeff Eno.

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0: You know, that's the thing about the Kick Summer Ticket Shootout is, you know, some places probably giving you tickets for bands you've never heard of or don't care about or anything. 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
1: So he's going to be at Arrowhead Stadium on May 17th with his My Kind of Saturday Night Tour, and we're going to have your chance to text to win tickets starting on Monday again before they even go on sale.
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102.5, the four states, number one for country. My name is MJ. Hope you're having a wonderful day so far. This is Dustin Lynch.

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It's summer. You remember to drink lots of water, and we'll keep your ears hydrated with lots of music. The Four States number one for country. Kiss.

0: Four states, number one for country, Ella Langley and Morgan Wallen with I Can't Love You Anymore. What's better than having a song that's been number one for 17 weeks? Having an Oscar-winning actor sing that song. Wednesday night on The Late Show, starring Jimmy Fallon. That's exactly what happened. They've got a segment that they do where the audience will send in suggestions. And they'll try to marry a couple of things together, so to speak. Well, during the segment, a viewer suggested it would be a dream come true for her if Jimmy managed to combine Choosing Texas with Matthew McConaughey's upcoming movie, The Rivals of Amziah King, in which he plays a bluegrass musician. Well, they did it. Tonight's show, where dreams become reality. Ella reposted a clip of the performance and said, I may never get over this. OMG. And it is fun to watch. If you get a chance, check out Matthew McConaughey, his bluegrass version of Choosing Texas. Russell Dickerson, Parker McCollum, and Jelly Roll in the next 14 minutes on the four states, number one for country.
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3: Sunny, 103 today. If we hit that, that'll tie a record set back in 2007. Heat index around 109. Extreme heat warnings into Sunday. Tonight, mostly clear, 81. Saturday, sunny, 102. Heat index as high as 109. I'm meteorologist Jeff Eno. 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

Kicks 102.5, the four states, number one for country, Shaboozy, Jordan Davis and Luke Bryan, and Hardy with Morgan Wallen, Eric Church, and Tim McGraw in the next 14 minutes. This is Jason Aldean. Try that in a small town.

0: the four states, number one for country. Hardy with Morgan Wallen, Eric Church, and Tim McGraw. That is MacArthur. You know, it was on this day back in 1935 that President Franklin D. Roosevelt signed the Social Security Act. Also on this day in 2007, Luke Bryan released his debut album, I'll Stay Me. And today happens to be Love Your Bookshop Day. It's National Creamsicle Day, National Financial Awareness Day, and World Lizard Day. Lizard Day. Hey, the lizards get to celebrate a day. Gotta love that. Co-Edsel and Jesse Murph, Blake Shelton, Gwen Stefani, and Bailey Zimmerman in the next 14 minutes on the four states, number one for country.
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12: Record high today, 103 in 2007. That is what is predicted for today with sunshine. Heat index around 109. Extreme heat warnings in the Sunday. Tonight, mostly clear, 81. Saturday, set to go to 102 with sunshine. Heat index around 109. I'm meteorologist Jeff Eno.

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0: It's KIXQ Joplin, Miami, Pittsburgh. 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

Kicks 102.5, the four states, number one for country. Dustin Lynch, Kip Moore, and Lauren Elena with Chase Matthew in the next 14 minutes. This is Riley Green getting a little help from Mr. Toby Keith. Think as you drunk.

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0: Kicks 102.5, the four states, number one for country. Lauren, Elena, and Chase Matthew with All My Exes. You know, Rhett Akins had his own hits like That Ain't My Truck and Don't Get Me Started. But he has actually written 36 country number one hits, going on to become a member of the Nashville Songwriters Hall of Fame and the ACM Songwriter of the Decade. And now he's officially going to be inducted into the Grand Ole Opry. And that induction happens to be on his birthday, October 13th. His son, Thomas Rhett, Luke Bryan, Jamie Johnson, and John Party, all going to be there to help honor him and have fun that night. But definitely an honor well deserved. Rhett Akins is phenomenal. Jason Aldean, Tyler Hubbard, and Dan and Shay in the next 14 minutes on the four states, number one for country.
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10: Record high today, 103 in 2007. That is what is predicted for today with sunshine. Heat index around 109. Extreme heat warnings into Sunday. Tonight, mostly clear, 81. Saturday, set to go to 102 with sunshine. Heat index around 109. I'm meteorologist Jeff Eno.

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0: the open road ahead. Your troubles in the rearview mirror. Summertime is made for road tripping, and so are we. The four states number one for country.
1: This next song is so fresh.
0: We had to blow the steam off it before we played it. 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

0: 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Number one for country, Blake Shelton with Let Him In Anyway. That's no secret that I love story songs. And one of my favorites over the years was Blake Shelton's song, Austin. Blake, though, initially when he recorded the song, he wasn't going to record the song to start with. The song had actually been pitched to Clay Walker, and Clay passed on it. Blake reluctantly kind of recorded it because he admits he actually thought the song was a bit cheesy. Wondered why the guy in the song was still hung up on this girl after an entire year, but records the song. It ultimately becomes his first number one hit, launches his career, and yeah, I mean, to think that the song almost didn't get recorded and then almost didn't get released because Blake was like, who wants to listen to a song talking about an answering machine? I mean, good thing a lot of people did, Blake. Congratulations. Tucker Wetmore, Kane Brown, and Jordan Davis in the next 13 minutes on the four states. Number one for country, Kix 102.5.
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2: 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Dylan Scott, what's up, man?
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0: 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Number one for country, Ty Myers is right after Jordan Davis.
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0: 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Alexander K was Straight for the Heart. 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Max McNown, Shaboozy, and Luke Bryan in the next 14 minutes on the four states, number one for country.
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11: Record high today, 103 in 2007. That is what is predicted for today with sunshine. Heat index around 109. Extreme heat warnings in the Sunday. Tonight, mostly clear, 81. Saturday, set to go to 102 with sunshine. Heat index around 109. I'm meteorologist Jeff Eno.

Four states, number one for country. Randy Houser, Jackson Dean, and Parker McCollum in the next 15 minutes. This is Luke Bryan, Country and She Knows It on Kix 102.5.

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2: We love you, and Jen.
1: Yeah, and Jen, kind of messed after that. We love you.
3: Well, the point is, I'm not afraid to say it back. I love you, too. Now, Randy, you say it.
1: Yeah, but this, you say it like two more times, and that
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2: Listen.
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2: 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There's two of us.
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3: You got to say I love you twice.
1: Okay. I love you.
3: No, Randy, do it the right way.
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0: Kicks 102.5, the four states, number one for country. That's Parker McCollum with Killing Me. Brett Mann going to be here in about 10 minutes. Got music lined up in the next 15 from Zach John King, Hudson Westbrook, Hardy, Justin Moore, Keith Urban, and more. But that does wrap things up for me. My name is MJ. Thanks so much for listening to the four states, number one for country. 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

0: Kicks 102.5, the Four State's number one for country. Kenny Chesney, Carry On. And Kenny was instrumental in getting Taylor Swift's career started. So only fitting that she invited him to the big wedding. Kenny playing some shows at the Sphere in KC. It is hot. Excessive heat warning continuing through the weekend. We'll have the details next.
1: 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A summer spent poolside is a pretty good one. But a summer spent stage side, that'd make a real splash. The Kicks Summer Ticket Shootout, presented by JR's Western Store. You could win the hottest tickets in town. All you have to do is listen to the Four States Concert Connection, Kicks 102.5.
2: I'm Hal Cheeseball with the news. Our top story tonight is a local hurricane. Let's send it out to our meteorologist on the streets, Jim Windy.
3: You won't believe it, Hal, but we're actually seeing people rushing into the three hurricanes that we have in our area.
2: 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Three? 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
11: Record high today, 103 in 2007. That is what is predicted for today with sunshine. Heat index around 109. Extreme heat warnings into Sunday. Tonight, mostly clear, 81. Saturday, set to go to 102 with sunshine. Heat index around 109. I'm meteorologist Jeff Eno.

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That's the best summer song ever. Yeah, I was thinking more like something we play, but I could go for a fudgicle. 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
1: Hey, y'all, I'm Chase Matthew. Here's my new song, Holding It Down. Keep holding it down. 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

0: 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Keep holding it down. That is Chase Matthew. Now, all summer long, your chance to win tickets. The Kix Summer Ticket Shootout. 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

0: everybody. 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

0: 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Chevy Silverado, Bailey Zimmerman. It is Friday, which means at 5:20 this afternoon, we're going to give away another $100 Go Rewards voucher. 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
2: Record high today, 103 in 2007. That is what is predicted for today with sunshine. Heat index around 109. Extreme heat warnings in the Sunday. Tonight, mostly clear, 81. Saturday, set to go to 102 with sunshine. Heat index around 109. I'm meteorologist Jeff Eno.

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1: What is the dumbest way that you've ever seen someone injure themselves?
2: I was playing monkey in the middle. I jumped up.
1: Wait a minute. What is monkey in the middle? I ask with much trepidation.
3: You don't know monkey in the middle?
1: Wait a minute. Does it involve baby oil?
2: No.
1: That's not what I had pictured at all. Go ahead. What is monkey in the middle?
2: Okay, you got two people, one on each end, and you're in the middle. They're tossing a ball and keeping it away from you.
1: Oh, that's what that's called?
2: Catch it. I jumped up to catch the ball, and I was wearing Crocs. And when I landed down, my foot twisted to the side, and I broke my fifth metatarsal joint.
1: Crocs aren't necessarily your most athletic of footwears.
2: Right.
3: You must not have had your Crocs in sport mode.
2: No,
3: see,
2: I didn't.
3: Exactly. If you had it in sport mode, it wouldn't have happened.
1: It's kind of hard to find that switch on the Crocs.
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0: 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Water at a wedding. That is Graylin James. Good afternoon, Brett James. The excessive heat warning is continuing in through the weekend, so no relief yet, but we'll have that forecast coming up. Blake Shelton, Ella Langley coming up as well.
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4: Extreme heat warning through Sunday evening. We'll see temperatures up in the triple digits this weekend. Take it easy outdoors. Clear skies, sunrise temperature around 80 degrees only. Lots of sunshine Saturday, a high of 102. Heat indices to 107. Clear Saturday night, low 81. Sunny on Sunday, a high of 103. I'm meteorologist Mark Thibodeau.

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0: 102.5, the Four States number one for country. What if we don't? That is new from Ashley McBride. The Friday edition of the Indigo Sky Casino Drive at 5 is next. 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Parker McCollum, Jason Aldean, Luke Bryan, they're all coming up.
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0: 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Country, and she knows it. That is new from Luke Bryan. Good afternoon, Brettman. 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
7: Extreme heat warning through Sunday evening. We'll see temperatures up in the triple digits this weekend. Take it easy outdoors. Clear skies, sunrise temperature around 80 degrees only. Lots of sunshine Saturday, a high of 102. Heat indices to 107. Clear Saturday night, low 81. Sunny on Sunday, a high of 103. I'm meteorologist Mark Thibodeau.

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1: Hey, Curtis, so we've got a deal going on this morning where the first five people that tell Randy that they love him,
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1: love
3: here
1: him.
3: We go.
2: Yeah, here we go.
3: We cannot start the day out like this, can
1: Curtis
3: we?
1: Curtis saying
3: right,
1: I love you.
3: Randy, I love you, buddy.
1: Oh, thank you, Curtis.
2: Do
1: yes,
2: that, Curtis.
1: Say it back. Come on.
2: How about this? We just give you these Dierks Bentley tickets and you go away.
3: That is freaking amazing. I will do this.
1: Yeah. You're going to see him this Friday at the Walmart Amp. Now, say it back, Randy.
2: Mm-hmm. You're going to go see him at
1: no, Randy,
2: at
1: tell him you love him. He said it to you. Now you say.
2: I am you.
1: Nobody heard that. Try do it again.
2: I love you.
1: Do it right.
2: I love you.
1: Oh, my Lanta.
2: Don't pull my hair.
1: You are so Randy.
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And someone turning down the music. 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
2: 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This is my new song. Rethinks and Things. The kind of woman makes a man. My idea when we wrote it was actually a guy who basically wants to get out of this relationship and can't seem to.
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0: 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Luke Combs, new music. Rethink some things. I do a lot, seems. All right, coming up, more music. Kenny Chesney, Miranda Lambert, and Megan Maroney.
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0: 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One of the first big-time country artists that gave Taylor Swift a chance to open up for his shows. Carry On, invited to her wedding as well. 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
5: Extreme heat warning through Sunday evening. We'll see temperatures up in the triple digits this weekend. Take it easy outdoors. Clear skies, sunrise temperature around 80 degrees only. Lots of sunshine Saturday, a high of 102. Heat indices to 107. Clear Saturday night, low 81. Sunny on Sunday, a high of 103. I'm meteorologist Mark Thibodeau.

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0: Kicks 102.5, the Forest State's number one for country. Let him in anyway. That is Blake Shelton. Up next, Backstage Country with Elena. Of course, special guest all this week has been Dylan Scott. Enjoy the weekend. Stay cool. That excessive heat warning is not going anywhere.
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